I'm trying to capture the city name. Spill paint on a canvas. Later how I wanna feel the right. Mind safe on the branches. Till the early morning passes. I'ma find time in a casket. Roll in his absence, wait for the acid. Just need some I could last with. So let me be falling away. Stumbling low on my aim, none I obey. Hazing and faded emotion, I stay for a moment. I'm gone and it feels like getting punched under water, slow motion. Fear strike, drown my below. On a Kobe plane and low, I wanna just fall back, lose.

my loss in esteem. 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Later hour on the chop shots, I'm faded and tripping for moment. And bottles be open like drop top. Split second proponent for floating. I'm over that block getting pot shot. 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My modesty only apology for imposes and granted I'm taking. I'm stuck in emotion and out of sleep. 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And when the poems at night, I type hot shit till I'm gone. 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

0: I'm trying to capture the city night. 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Mind safe from the branches. 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I'ma find some in a casket. Roll in its absence. Wait for the acid. 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
1: 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Das versteht nicht jeder.

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Listen to radio, drink, drink, drink, and think of cologne. 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What you do when I go around watching some cranks? 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Except one time, just a wonderful form through your shirt. But you know what, I like to continue doing all this great

and grateful happiness. Feeling filling a whole sky with my smelly tenderness and thoughtfulness. Yes, there are no times that don't have moments like these. There are no times that don't have moments like these. I almost don't feel the way I do. No climate is a calling, blood is thicker than rain.